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1: 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And I just do want to remind you, we got a severe thunderstorm watch pretty much for most of northern Utah, and that's going to last till about 8:20. Primary Children's Hospital, I think we all know how important that is to our community. I know my girls have been there. Madison had to spend a whole week up there when she had a surgery when she was 2 years old. So it's kind of near and dear to my heart. And our Giveathon for Primary Children's Hospital coming up on June 4th this year. 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You can do that right now, or you can wait until June 4th and make your donation then too. But boy, we could sure use your help in helping out the kids and staff there at Primary Children. All right, I think we could be honest with one another, right? I mean, you've spent decades taking care of everybody else. You took care of the kids, and don't get me started on having to take care of the house. I mean, that's a never-ending list of things you got to do with the painting and the mowing and the cleaning. All right, at some point, it's got to be your turn, and I figure that point is right now. 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

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Another one's coming up. 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

0: Good times. Better music with Brian Fox in the morning. And good morning. It is 6:16, middle of May, or at least it will be tomorrow, because there's 31 days in May. So, yeah, it'll be Friday's halfway mark tomorrow at about noon. And how about that windstorm that came through yesterday afternoon? I mean, I knew we would be getting some weather, but wow, the winds got strong, brought down some trees, power lines, power poles. Saw some wild doorbell camera footage. I mean, I was in awe. Really didn't affect us, though, in terms of, you know, trees coming down or anything, at least not us personally. But we got it all out of our system. Meteorological perfection today, sunny and 73. And I think it's going to be a good day to win some of that secret sound money, which has made it up to $5,725 at 820, along with Trumi. So let the frenzy begin. And really, no worries out there now with the traffic. We're looking at pretty good speed so far this morning, with just a little slowing on the eastbound 201 through Magna and Mountain View Corridor. It's approaching 3500 south. And no crowding yet on I-15 across the Wasatch Front, and that is how we like it. At UTA, it is never just a ride from point A to point B. They move independence, they move purpose, they move what matters. It's you. Plan your trip at rideuta.com.
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0: 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Huntrix and Better Music for Better Work Day. Well, it is the day before Feel Good Friday. You can do the math. Love with Brian in the morning. It is 6:36. And do remember that Secret Sound is worth $5,725 at 8:20. And you know, I do want to bring this up because it's so great. The Utah Archers lacrosse team, they had signed a high schooler with Down syndrome to a one-day contract after a video of him playing lacrosse had gone viral. Brady Fomuliner is his name. He joined the professional lacrosse team on the field on Saturday, faced off with the players and filling the role of that honorary captain for the matchup against the Denver Outlaws. And Brady, he's a student at Westfield High, caught the attention of the Utah Archers after there was a video of him scoring a winning goal for his high school lacrosse team. It had gone viral, which his mom said it was such a dream come true. Brady had been so excited for this moment. He'd practice every day. And Archers coach Chris Bates happened to see it and immediately brought in Brady as an honorary captain just this past weekend. This past Saturday, say the goal that he scored for Fremont, against Fremont for Westfield, it inspired everybody in the lacrosse community of players. But Brady, you did it. So helping to make goal-winning plays with the Utah Archers, sign him up. And that is great. And you can check out the video of Captain Brady on the Utah Archers Facebook page. Of course, we'll go ahead and share it too. So good stuff, bringing you up to speed with Pella Windows. And after that big windstorm yesterday, I don't think it could be a better day along the Wasatch Front. It could be 73 and sunny, and where it is 50.
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0: 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It looks like the first accident of the morning, northbound I-15 in Centerville, has been moved out of the road, and speeds are now back to normal through Weber and Davis counties. Though you will run into some slowing if you plan on being on SR-193 there at the Gates of Hill Air Force Base or the entrances there to I-15. In Salt Lake County, you'll have the typical slowing on eastbound 201.

0: Mix FM 100.3 with Panic and Better Music for Better Work Day. Also heard Michael and Kelly Clarkson, who is returning as coach for season 30 of The Voice. Glad to see that. And Brian Fox in the morning, 6:53. And I see Spirit Airlines will be making their last flight tomorrow. And it does look like Allegiant Air and Sun Country have completed their merger. So they're creating this larger budget airline to, I guess, sort of take over where Spirit leaves off. Might be a good thing for us here. I was thinking in Utah may increase destination cities coming out of Provo to a more smaller cities. It is going to be 73 and sunny, and what a perfect day. And I'll tell you, in the late night trend, I think this is great. Jimmy Fallon and Jimmy Kimmel are both pausing new episodes on May 21st in support of Stephen Colbert's final episode of The Late Show. It's coming to an end. CBS announces cancellation, and both now are expected to return the following night. And then CBS says that The Late Show is going to be replaced May 22nd with a new comedy talk show called Comics Unleashed. And they're already running promos for it. I think I've seen some. But some late night camaraderie there. I love it. And Stephen Colbert already has something happening because he's set to write a new film in the Lord of the Rings franchise with his son. So a new chapter all the way around. And for you too, well, $5,725 what the secret sound is worth. And that could be life-changing. So we'll talk to you at 8:20, I'm sure.
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0: Got a quick traffic check. We've got our first patch of slowing on southbound I-15 coming through at North Salt Lake. Like, it's really exciting just after the Beck Street exit. Otherwise, I-15 is still looking really good across Salt Lake and Utah counties. The worst traffic you're going to see right now is eastbound 201 around 7200 West in Magna. Traffic is rough, but your parking lot doesn't have to be. Keep it smoother than your summer playlist with Go Pave Utah.

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0: 100.3, where it is 719. Hello.
1: My word, I'm so surprised.
0: Surprised? Well, why is that?
1: Because I call and call and never get through.
0: Wow. Well, I'm glad you did now. I've got tickets to see country star Lauren Elena.
1: Awesome.
0: So that's May 25th at the Sirichelle. And, of course, comes with it is a not-so-impossible question. So we got to get through that. And then we'll give you the tickets.
1: Okay.
0: Okay, Robin. Well, the record for this is 356 in an hour.
1: Okay.
0: Is it drive-through orders at a McDonald's? Is it miles in a car or items made at a Wendy's?
1: I'm going to say items ordered at the drive-thru.
0: Because it's certainly not miles in a car for a full hour on I-15. We're scratch that one off there. 356, that's fast.
1: Yeah.
0: The record is 356 drive-through orders at McDonald's. Happened at El Dorado McDonald's in California as part of a world record-breaking attempt. And they did it. Most cars passing through.
1: That's crazy.
0: Yeah. So now you know that. And then you also get tickets to see Lauren Elena. So again, the 25th.
1: Sweet.
0: Anybody would like to join you, they can get those tickets at the Sirichelle website.
1: Awesome.
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6: 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And we're getting some relief on that slowing on eastbound I-80 through Summit County between Kibble Junction and the Highway 40 exit. Otherwise, we've still got that patch of slowing on southbound I-15 through North Salt Lake, and that's near the Beck Street exit. And northbound I-15 from 7500 to Murray to 4500 South.

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0: 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That is Love at 7:36. You know what, KSL5's Matt Johnson, I like me better when I'm with you.
1: Really?
0: I just wanted to say that. I feel better.
2: And is that how you came up with the Feel Better Friday?
0: Right. Well, it would actually be Feel Better Thursday to the Feel Good Friday.
2: That is true.
0: But yeah, I guess it was similar circumstances. But it is 7:36 with Brian in the morning. And yeah, we got a perfect day ahead of us, don't we? I love this day. This could be year-round. I would not complain.
2: A lot better than yesterday. No damaging wind today. Look for a high of 73. Sunshine and calmer winds out there. 77, mostly sunny on your Friday. How about that for feel better conditions? 75 and partly cloudy on Saturday. Now, we start to see the wind kick up and a temperature change with a slight chance for rain late Sunday.
0: Nothing like we had yesterday.
2: Yeah, I know. Nothing in the way of wind that way, but by Monday, AM showers maybe and 56, and then we're going to rebound. It's spring, right?
0: Yeah.
2: We never stay down for too long. Tuesday, Wednesday, we're back to the 60s and 70s.
0: I like it a lot. Yeah, yesterday, I couldn't believe it. Brought down some trees and power lines and power poles, and there's some doorbell camera footage, which is just really crazy to see.
2: Yeah, so it's a lot different today. Unfortunately, you probably happened to clean up in this nice weather.
0: Right, yeah, hopefully you don't have to. Didn't affect us personally in that way, but
2: yeah.
0: Hey, thanks for the update. We appreciate it. KSL5's Matt Johnson. We'll do it again tomorrow.
2: All righty.
0: For Feel Good Friday, 7:37.
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0: Well, traffic is rough, but your parking lot doesn't have to be. 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And a heads up, we've got a couple of really bad accidents on southbound I-15. There's one headed through Farmington at the North Station Lane exit, and also down in North Salt Lake near the Beck Street exit. It is adding a ton of delays.

0: 3. Better music for a better work day, Dan and Shay. And here we are, day before Feel Good Friday. Yeah, it's Thursday. Weekend may as well start tomorrow with Brian Fox in the morning. 7:51. Remember, Secret Sound is worth $5,725 at 8:20. Along with Trumi, you do know that if we don't have a winning guess by Monday, we'll be starting the week with the money up to $6,000. 6K. And you know, I did bring this up earlier because it's so great. Wanted to do so again. The Utah Archers lacrosse team signed a high schooler with Down syndrome to a one-day contract after a video of him playing lacrosse had gone viral. Brady Fomuliner is his name. He joined the professional lacrosse team on the field Saturday, faced off with players and filling the role of honorary captain for the matchup against the Denver Outlaws. Now, Brady is a student at Westfield High, and he caught the attention of the Archers after a video of him scoring a winning goal for his high school lacrosse team. It had gone viral, which his mom said it was such a dream come true. Brady had been so excited for the moment, practice every day. And Archers coach Chris Bates happened to see it and immediately brought in Brady as honorary captain, saying that goal that he scored really had inspired everybody in the lacrosse community of players. So Brady, you did it, helping to make goal-winning plays with the Utah Archers. Sign him up. And that's great. And you can check out the video of Captain Brady on the Utah Archers Facebook page. Of course, we'll go ahead and share it too. So good stuff, bringing you up to speed along with Pella Windows. And after that big windstorm yesterday, could be a better day along the Wasatch Front. How about 73 and sun? And where is 54 in Salt Lake now?
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0: Well, here's the latest on that accident in Farmington. It's still closing down all but one lane on southbound 15, causing pretty heavy delays. But all lanes are open once again in North Salt Lake, so you take that crash off the road. At the moment, it's going to take you nearly about an hour to get from Ogden to downtown Salt Lake. Traffic is rough, and your parking lot doesn't have to be. Keep it smoother than your summer playlist with GoPave Utah. 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

0: FM 100.3, Miley Cyrus. Hard to believe her Hannah Montana days were 20 years ago. Ah, good times with Brian Fox. Is better music for a better work day. Good morning. It's middle of May. It will be tomorrow afternoon anyway, because there are 31 days in May. So, yeah, it'll be Friday's halfway mark tomorrow at about noon. And how about that windstorm which came through yesterday afternoon? I mean, I knew we'd be getting some sort of weather, but the winds, they got strong, brought down some trees and power lines in our area, power poles. I was in awe. But we've got it all out of our system, though. Meteorological perfection for today, sunny and 73. I think it's going to be a great day to win some of that Secret Sound money, which has made it up to $5,725 next year, right around 8:20. Comet up along with Trumi, so let the frenzy begin. And if you happen to find yourself caught up in traffic, I think the worst slowing on northbound I-215 from 3500 south to the 201. That would have to be it, but it's not much better once you get on the 201. Got a stretch of heavy congestion from Mountain View Corridor merge till about 900 west ahead of the I-15 merge. And in Farmington, of course, you are going to run into some heavy delays northbound 15 until you hit North Salt Lake. Traffic's rough, but your parking lot doesn't have to be. Keep it smoother than your summer playlist with Go Pave Utah. That's GoPaveUtah.com. GoPaveUtah.com.
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0: 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Everybody's so into her these days. It's Olivia Dean and Brian Fox in the morning. Is better music for better work day. And you know, the all music hour is straight ahead. We'll make it official. Time to get some work done. Brought to us by YourSmileUtah.org. And who's this?
1: Good morning, Kelsey.
0: Hey, Kelsey. I'm just assuming you're calling about the secret sound.
1: I am.
0: Pretty good assumption on my part. Not bad. $5,725 is what it's worth, powered by Trumi. How confident are you about this thing?
1: Awesome. I'm feeling pretty good.
0: All right. Pretty good is pretty good. All right, Kelsey. Well, let's go ahead and play it and see what you come up with.
1: Awesome. I think it is the sound when you refresh and pull your screen down on your phone, and it refreshes and it makes a little sound.
0: Is it after the reboot or before the reboot?
1: I don't know.
0: We'll just say refreshing the phone. Could be either.
1: Yeah.
0: Okay. Is it refreshing your phone screen? For $5,725, Kelsey, no, it's not it.
1: Oh, no.
0: But, yeah, I think these guesses, you know, we've got to be getting closer, you know, with the amount of guesses that we've had. We are going to add $25 more. We'll raise the jackpot to $57.50 at 9:20. We hope to hear from you then.
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FM 100.3. Where does the Your Smile, Utah.org, All Music Hour? And how great is this? Turns out Eagle Mountain isn't just one of Utah's fastest growing cities, but it's also one of the fastest growing in the country. How about ninth in the nation among cities with at least 20,000 people? The other fast growing Utah cities on the list include Saratoga Springs and Lehigh.

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0: 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Back each morning, you know, it's time to get some work done. Kicking off that work day at 8:30 with the All Music Hour. Do so again with Brian in the morning, powered by Trumi. Good morning. who's about to tell me what the secret sound is?
1: It's Shaylee.
0: Well, I'll tell you, you're in the nick of time if you're looking for $5,750.
1: Oh, that's wonderful.
0: Sounds great. Are you at work right now?
1: Nope, I'm just sitting in my car.
0: Well, I'm glad you pulled over for this. Let's see what we can come up with here. We're going to play the sound for the money, and you just tell me what it is. I hope you get it right. Here it comes. Okay, Shaylee, what do you say?
1: I think that it is a worm and a sinker, like fishing bait, plopping into the water.
0: Oh, wow, okay. A worm, fishing bait, plopping into the water. Isn't that for $5,750? Do you fish a lot?
1: Yes.
0: Came to mind. That is not it, though, Shay. So sorry.
1: That's okay.
0: Good guess, though. I like the out-of-the-box thinking. And keep them coming. We will have another one at 11:20. And we'll raise the money for it by 25. So we'll be at $5,775 with Rebecca.
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So I'm thinking now more than ever, you need to get your hands on that Secret Sound money. 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

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Hey, it's Rebecca. How much were movie tickets when you were a kid? 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Yes.

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How are you? Good morning. 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

0: 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We are the home of the secret sound powered by Trumi. Who's this?
1: Stephanie.
0: Hi, Stephanie. It's Rebecca. How excited are you at winning $5,800?
1: Oh, that would be wonderful.
0: Where are you calling in from, Steph?
1: From Murray.
0: All right. Okay, here's how we play. We're going to give you a little snippet, let you listen to that sound twice. We'll play it for you, and then you tell us what it is. So here is that sound. Play it again. Okay, Stephanie, this is the moment. What do you think it is?
1: Is it pulling a charger out of the plug?
0: Ooh, is it pulling the charger out of a plug? Stephanie, it's a great guess, but it is not the secret sound.
1: Aww.
0: I'm sorry, I know. But please keep listening and keep trying, okay? We'll be up to, what, 5825 when we play again at 120.
1: Thank you so much.
0: Love that you're listening. Have

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from 100.3. It's Rebecca. That was Smash Mouth. And how did you do in yesterday's storm? Because so many trees were uprooted and branches were broken and power was knocked out to different parts of the Wasatch Front. Today, the weather is going to be tranquil. Sunshine, highs right around 73. It'll be great for baseball. The Salt Lake Bees are home again tonight at America First Square, throwing the first pitch at 6:35.

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0: 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So you can keep me inside the pocket of your ripped jeans. Another one's coming up.
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on 100.3 in the lunch hour with you. Thanks for tuning in. It is Rebecca. We've got sunshine today. It's beautiful. Oh, and it's the kickoff of the Living Tradition Multicultural Festival in downtown Salt Lake City. If you've never been, there's dance and music and great food from around the world. It's at Washington Square, Library Square. 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

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It's a big jackpot getting bigger in our secret sound contest powered by Trumi. Your next chance to guess and win is coming up in about an hour.

0: 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It is Rebecca. 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

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No spin here. It is true that BYU students just won a competition creating a car that gets 2,145 miles to the gallon. It's the BYU Super Mileage Club. My goodness, that's like 2,140 miles more than I get. You've been running around.

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Coming up in just about 10 minutes, there's $5,825 you could win. 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

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Good luck.

0: 3.3. That is Olivia Dean. She's coming July 22nd in concert. But right now, we want to give away some money. It's a secret sound. And we've got $5,825 in the jackpot powered by Trumi. Who is this?
1: This is Tammy.
0: Hi, Tammy. It's Rebecca. Are you excited at a chance at winning?
1: I am. I so am.
0: All right. Let's play that secret sound. Listen in. Tammy, maybe this fresh gas. Well, we need that cash. What do you think it is?
1: I'm going to go with the Fisher-Price push toy called the Corn Popper.
0: The Fisher-Price toy called the what?
1: It's called the Corn Popper.
0: Oh, that's the one that they push back and forth, back and forth?
1: Yeah, it has a long handle and they push and the balls pop around in it.
0: Yeah. I know exactly what you're talking about. That is a fun guess. I'm sorry.
1: Okay.
0: I know, but that was a great toy. All right, let's your next potential guess and get ready to play again because Rusty Keys will give you a chance to be caller 10 at 420 and we'll have $5,850 you can win with this secret sound powered by Trumi with FM 100.3. You have a good day.
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I'm on my way out. 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

0: Better music for a better day at work with FM 100.3. That is Miles Smith. I'm Rusty Keys. And we are basically commercial free here with limited music interruptions this hour, thanks to Swinyer Woseth Dermatology. And from there, I've got Dr. Catherine Bell. And we're talking about melanoma. Perfect timing, isn't it?
1: Yes, it is. Into the summer. Great time to talk about this topic.
0: Absolutely. Now, I know Utah is, unfortunately, we've got the highest rate of melanoma in the nation. Why is that?
1: So I think it's due to a combination of factors. Mm-hmm. For one, we're at a really high elevation here in Utah, bringing us at a higher altitude and closer to the sun, lower atmosphere. We have a lot of really active individuals that spend a lot of time outside. Mm-hmm. And we have really fair-skinned individuals compared to other parts of the nation, putting people at risk.
0: Well, we do have, like you said, we're outside a lot. And why wouldn't we be? I mean, we can go hiking in the mountains. We've got the lakes. We've got... This is a perfect combination, I guess, between the elevation and all those things. And sometimes, honestly, we're just not that bright, are we?
1: Yeah, absolutely. Plus, you know, with, as you were saying, when we have all of these lakes and a lot of people are skiers, you know, the UV rays reflect a lot more off of water and off of snow, giving us even more exposure than just going outside.
0: So let's talk a little bit about melanoma. Explain to me exactly what that is.
1: So melanoma is a cancer of the pigment-producing cells called melanocytes. And these cells affect our skin as well as our eyes, our GI tract, our ears, and our mucous membranes. And it's generally referred to as skin cancer of moles, and it can be a really deadly form of skin cancer.
0: Okay. Important we know about this.
1: Absolutely.
0: Well, we're going to be back here in just a little bit, and we're going to be talking with Dr. Catherine Bell again from Swinyer Woseth Dermatology. And let's talk a little bit about sunscreen, because I know it's really important, but a lot of us don't do it. So we're going to talk a little bit about that and find out more, all right?
1: Absolutely.

0: 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They're just not big enough. So here's a big reminder from the California Lottery. 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
4: Absolutely. 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
5: Summer's coming. 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
5: There you go. We appreciate it. Thank you for coming in today.
4: Yeah, thank you so much for having me. Appreciate it.

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for a better day at work with FM 100.3. Let's get that prize closet open. I got a couple of tickets to the River Dance. They're celebrating the 30th anniversary of the River Dance, and it's going to be live at the Eccles. It's going to be starting a week from this Friday. Caller number 10, you win. 801-575-1.

0: For a better day at work with FM 100.3, that is Alex Warren and Ordinary. And you know what, Amber? We got the prize closet open.
1: Hi, Rusty. How are you?
0: You know what? I'm doing really well. It's nice of you to ask. How are you doing?
1: I'm doing great. Hopefully better. That

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0: 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Another long set plays next.
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0: 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It is better music for a better day at work, and it's time for the secret sound. Jerry, how you doing?
1: I'm good. How are you?
0: I'm excellent, thank you. You sound like you are very perky today.
1: Yeah, I am, because if I'm the 10th caller, that would be great.
0: I think you believe in yourself, and you're about to win $5,850 because you are caller number 10.
1: Holy cow. Okay,
0: secret
1: great.
0: Sound, it's powered by Trumi. Let's listen to it, okay?
1: Okay.
0: $5,850. What do you do with that?
1: Go on vacation.
0: Excellent. And where are we going on vacation?
1: The beach.
0: Well, anywhere with a beach, I'm in. I am all in.
1: Okay, let's go.
0: All right. Well, to say aloha to a beach, I need you to tell me what the secret sound is.
1: Is it when you take the top off of your deodorant cap?
0: Taking the top off of your deodorant cap?
1: Yeah.
0: For $5,850.
1: Okay.
0: Hang in there, though. Think about it tonight, and then tomorrow morning, it's worth $5,875, okay?
1: Okay. Thanks, Rusty.
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7: So I know this isn't going to be like a big surprise, but we've already got delays southbound I-15 for the drive home. Going to start downtown, and it's going to take you all the way to Draper, and you'll have those kind of hit-and-miss slowdowns. Northbound I-15, slow in Linden, Draper, and then again Murray into downtown. And on 201, westbound between I-15 and Magna, you got some problems. At UTA, they move your early mornings, your long days. UTA moves your big plans and your purpose. UTA moves you. Plan your trip at RideUTA.com.

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And, yeah, I know it's mid-May, long way away from Halloween. But if you love Hocus Pocus, Hocus Pocus 3 officially confirmed. And, yeah, all the three original Sanderson sisters.

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29: Got delays on Legacy Highway as you get close to the Farmington split. And then southbound I-15 between Salt Lake and all the way through Linden, you're going to have some slowdowns in spots. Northbound I-15, we got our typical heavy traffic from Utah County and spots all the way up to Weber County. This summer, celebrate life's biggest moments at the Joseph Smith Memorial Building. They have stunning event spaces, exceptional services, and unforgettable weddings. They begin at TSH Events.
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0: in Utah, we've got a whole bunch of really cool things to do. 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
1: 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How are you?
0: Well, you know what? It's Thursday.
1: Oh, thank goodness.
0: And I'm wishing it was Friday.
1: Me too. I'm so sorry.
0: We are just about there, though.
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18: 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I-15 corridor, that is still really busy across the Wasatch Front. The 201 freeway also slow from I-15 to Spots and Magna. 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

FM 100.3. And you know, we had a lot of biopics recently. You had Queen, you had Elton John. There's the one out in theaters now on Michael Jackson. And if you're a child of the 80s, you'll love this. Bon Jovi biopic. That is officially

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